mean, it's good to be Cody Johnson right now. Entertainer of the Year, Male Artist of the Year at the ACMs. Also, that song right there, The Fall, is officially a number one hit. I'm so proud of Kojo. It's Jess and the Taste of Country crew with Dasha. This is Austin.

Morgan Wallen is the epitome of, if a dream doesn't work out, don't give up, because there might be a bigger one waiting for you on the other side of disappointments. More on that after a double down of Morgan. Here's I'm the Problem.

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0: Well, one dream for Morgan Wallen didn't come true, but another one was waiting for him, and I don't know if he expected it to be this big. That is I Ain't Coming Back with Post Malone, and before that, another one from Morgan Wallen, I'm the Problem. It's Double Down on Taste of Country Weekend. So you may recall when Morgan Wallen auditioned on The Voice back in the day, yeah, in his little sweater, he talked about wanting to play baseball, like he wanted to be a professional athlete. However, that didn't happen because of an injury. Yeah, there was another dream on the other side of that disappointment, and let's just say it has been magnificent. So seeing Morgan Wallen play these stadiums, it's got to be like a full circle moment for him, or like a weird experience for him, because at one point he was hoping to play in those stadiums on a baseball diamond, but now he's playing those stadiums as an artist on stage, singing country music night after night. I think that's just such a great reminder for us that maybe you've got a dream that didn't work out. It doesn't mean you give up entirely. There might be another dream out there, and it's just waiting for you to dive in.
1: You think a ticket for not wearing your seatbelt is the worst that could happen? A fine, an inconvenience, a little embarrassment. 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There are injuries, a hospital bed, the long road to recovery, the moments you'll miss. Suddenly, a ticket doesn't seem so bad. That ticket? That was nothing. Click it. Don't risk it. 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

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It's in our Song Spotlight on Taste of Country.

0: Okay, let's just say Luke Bryan is standing in front of you right now. What are you going to ask him to autograph? That is Country and She Knows It in our Song Spotlight on Taste of Country Weekend. It's Jazz. Luke Bryan has been in this business for a long time, and I'm pretty sure he has seen it all. And, you know, he's autographed a lot, you know, hats and t-shirts and albums, you know, normal things. I'm sure he's autographed some other things, like, I don't know, I just happen to have this, you know, Chick-fil-A receipt. Can you sign that? Or, oh, can you sign my phone cover? But he's also signed things like medical devices. And the weirdest one that he shared recently was somebody's arm, which I know what you're thinking. That's not strange. People have that all the time, you know, and then maybe they'll go get it made into a tattoo. Oh no, this was an arm that was eventually amputated. Like, this brings up so many questions. You can find out more on our Taste of Country app.
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0: Langley. I mean, she must be tired. Her quads are probably tired having to walk up those steps of the ACM Awards all night long last weekend. That's I Can't Love You Anymore with Morgan Wallen. Before that, Weren't for the Wind. A double down of Ella on Taste of Country Weekend. Yeah, Ella Langley's name was called a lot during the ACM Awards. In fact, she walked out of the MGM Grand Theater with 7 trophies. That has never happened at the ACM Awards before for any country artist. In fact, the last artist to win even close to that was Garth Brooks. He won 6 trophies in one night, and Ella taking home 7. So she has officially set a new bar for country artists. But what's also great about this is I feel like this is an opportunity for other women in country music. It's not always easy for women to make a name for themselves in country music, and Ella has been, well, taking names in country music. Let's just put it that way. And she said she is so excited about what music's going to look like in the next 2 to 3 years. There are so many talented women coming up, is what she said. And this, her winning all those awards, definitely just opened up the floodgates for those women.
1: 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That ticket? That was nothing. 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

0: Was anybody else getting some Tim McGraw vibes from Tucker Wetmore at the ACM Awards last week? Come on, that all-dark ensemble, the button-up with maybe just a couple extra buttons undone. Very Tim. Here's Brunette.
1: Who knows I got a time, and there's a few in here tonight. 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Blows like you put me

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0: Maroney, missing in action at the ACM Awards last weekend, but for a good reason. That's a double down to Meg. We did 6 months later. We did Beautiful Things. It's Jess and the Taste of Country crew. She was not at the ACM Awards because she was standing by her bestie's side as she walked down the aisle. That's right. She was the maid of honor for her best friend's wedding. That just goes to show me that Megan's got her priorities in order. Yes, she was nominated at the ACM Awards. Yes, she was the most nominated artist at the ACM Awards. But awards will come and go. Trophies will come and go. But friendships, relationships, moments like that, like seeing your best friend get married, yeah, you can't replace those moments. So I love that for Meg. I love that she was there. You can find out more on our Taste of Country app. Toby Keith is going to be kicking off more new country for us in just a couple of minutes. Also, Ella Langley's on the way. Jordan Davis. You keep it right here on Taste of Country Weekend.
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He had the most perfect necklace at the ACM Awards. 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

Before you know it, Kenny Chesney going to be back in Las Vegas at the Sphere doing what he does best. You know he's going to be playing this one, too. It's Carry On in our Song Spotlight on Taste of Country Weekend.

0: Disney's got some dates at the Sphere in Las Vegas this summer. That is Carry On, New Country from Kenny in our song Spotlight on Taste of Country Weekend. Speaking of the Sphere, you know that No Doubt has been there doing a couple of shows, a.k.a. Blake Shelton's wife, Gwen Stefani, and No Doubt doing some shows. And honestly, the visuals look absolutely stunning. I think that's one of the things that I've loved about these shows at the Sphere is just how creative artists are able to be creating that 360 experience. You know who was at that show checking out No Doubt? Miranda Lambert. Yeah, she was there in the VIP section checking out the show and singing along to every single word. And when I say singing along, like, she was scream singing every single word. So it's safe to say Miranda Lambert, a No Doubt fan. You can see video on our Taste of Country app.
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0: You know, it's been really cool to watch Cody Johnson's career grow. That is The Fall. Before that, The Painter, a double down of Kojo on Taste of Country Weekend. He's one of those artists for me that I've been a fan of since, like, day one. Like, I remember being in college watching him play, like, these little honky-tonks across the state of Texas. And to see him now standing on that stage at the ACM Awards, winning that Entertainer of the Year award, I mean, it's like, I get emotional about it. And I'm not Cody Johnson. Now, of course, in his acceptance speech, he honored and dedicated his award to Luke Combs. That wasn't just lip service to a man who has won that award in the past. No, that was genuine gratitude for Luke Combs. You may recall that Cody Johnson opened for Luke on a world tour a couple years ago, and he told us at the CMA Awards this past fall that he would have never been able to do a global tour, a world tour himself, had he not opened for Luke Combs on his world tour years ago. That opened up a lot of doors for Cody, and he has never forgotten that.
1: I'm U.S. Transportation Secretary Sean Duffy.
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His song, Born to Die. 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
3: Sunday's Kind of Country.

Chris Jansen gets us going today. How you doing? My name is Robbie Lynn. You have found Sunday's Kind of Country. We just started with the song first because I got a lot to tell you about our next song. But welcome to Sunday's Kind of Country, the best in positive country music you're going to find on the radio. We feel like we are your musical stimulus package on Sunday, your musical Krispy Kreme on a Sunday, and if nothing else, America's rest stop on a Sunday with this great music. Now then, we played the Pauls for you over the last couple of weeks. Now, I would like to introduce you to the Pauls. Dad is Jesse. Mom is Tracy. In the order of by which they are oldest to youngest, Austin, Dalton, Priscilla, Bethany, and Mitchell. They range from 27, 28 to 13. And the loudest person, that's the quietest one, plays the drums. That's Mitchell. Jesse, Tracy, Austin, Dalton, Priscilla, Bethany, Mitchell. Ladies and gentlemen, the Pauls. Short of a miracle, that's the song. How about that? Welcome to Sunday's Kind of Country, the Pauls. You're going to hear them every week. They got plenty of music. Here's that sample. Maybe you're hearing for the very first time. Sunday's Kind of Country.

0: Nothing Short of a Miracle, actually, is the name of the song, with daughter Priscilla on the lead on that one. But they've got other songs by Dalton and Austin, and I might know what I'm talking about, I might not. Just met them recently on a excursion to Nashville, Tennessee. We were a part of a wonderful, wonderful award show. And again, the Pauls are Dad's Jesse, Mom's Tracy, son Austin, son Dalton, daughter Priscilla, daughter Bethany, and son, the drummer, who's 13, is Mitchell. How about that? Y'all don't go anywhere, don't touch anything, because we're coming back with more new music. We got all kinds of it on your place to be on a Sunday. It is Sunday's Kind of Country. We're glad you're with us.
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0: 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It's Sunday's kind of country.
1: How about we let Alan Jackson start this music sweep here? Also hit that coffee cup, how about?
2: Yeah.

Brian Harrison, he wrote that one for his wife about being home, you know, like singing at the top of your lungs, keeping your eyes closed because Santa's going to come. Coffee on the back porch, yes. Especially on a Sunday, right? Where's that coffee cup? Let's just keep on going again. I've been telling you since we've been playing this one for you for a couple of months. I have to say this all the time. That's all I can do about that. I can't do anything else. His name's Lane Allen on Sunday's Kind of Country. I can't.

0: You say the grace, I say amen. Skip Ewing, great songwriter, kind of a friend of ours here at Sundays Kind of Country. No, hadn't talked to him in about 4 years, but I know when we bump into each other again, I always say, hello, Skip, and he always says, well, hello, Robbie, how's it going? Because we did that a couple times in Nashville when we were still there. We're back in Texas. Don't go anywhere.
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Blake's got his own style, doesn't he? Yes, he does. Jesus got a tight grip on my soul. Amen. That is Blake Shelton, by the way, in case you didn't know that. Right here on your place to be on a Sunday. We got some Mike Manuel coming up before the hour's out, but right now, Granger Smith. It all starts with buying him a baseball, and then everything else can fall into place if you're raising him right. That's what Granger going to tell you about on Sunday's Kind of Country. Your place to be every Sunday for the best in positive message. 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

The name is Andrew Marshall. Go to Andrew Marshall's Facebook page and watch the video of the same name. I don't live there anymore. Thank you so much for being with us. Please go to SKOCnow.com and register up, please, because the emails are about to be fired off again. We've got some things that are moving forward on finally. Coffee cups, hats are our main goal right now. Let's go to Karen Waltrip. Man, what a great song. What a great entertainer she is. The song is Over the Ocean. You've heard it here before. Guess who's all over the ocean, all over the world, all in the universe? She's talking about God. Over the Ocean. Karen Waltrip on Sunday's Catechism. Country. Thank you for the ears today. Every-

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Chris Stapleton doing it the Chris Stapleton way. You better believe it. And the cross was there the whole time. Thank you, Chris. That great, unique, wonderful voice he's got. Doing the best in positive country music on the radio. That's Sunday's kind of country. Lee Parker Worship Group going to continue the music. Going to tell you about a little goodness and mercy. That's goodness and mercy on your place to be on a Sunday. Glad you're here with us. Your musical Krispy Kreme on a Sunday. Your musical stimulus package on a Sunday. America's rest stop on a Sunday. You're here. It's Sunday's kind of country.

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1: Hey, does anybody want coffee? Who wants coffee? I just made a fresh pot of coffee. Does anybody want coffee?

The name is Thomas Mack. I got a friend who can. You've heard that enough now, you know exactly what he's talking about, and you make sure you look up Thomas Mack now. I'm telling you, kid's a future superstar. He's having a whole lot of fun right now as well. Go to his Facebook page. That's Thomas Mack. Another Facebook page you need to go to, Greg Marlow, M-A-R-L-O-W, Marlow. Greg, we all know, G-R-E-G. Go there. It'll tell you how you can get this song right here, The Fire Burns. Only his second release to all of us here in the positive country world. He's getting airplay all over the country. We're just glad we got him as well. Greg Marlow, The Fire Burns on Sunday's Kind of Country.

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His name is Gillis Silo right here on a Sunday, and you better believe it. God knows my name, and he knows yours as well. You know something we hadn't done in a while? A couple of things, actually. One is play some Elvis, because when you hear one, you always hear two. And what we used to call the reflective moment, and we would play the bagpipe version of Amazing Grace. Let's do both of those back to back. Here's Elvis. He gonna walk out Milky White Way, and then he's gonna run on. Yeah, it is Elvis. Yeah.

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Some people go to church just to signify, trying to make a day with a neighbor's wife. But brother, let me tell you, sure as you're born, you better leave that woman alone. Because one of these days, mark my word, you'll think that brother is going to work. You'll sneak up and knock on the door. That's all a brother.

Tell him God Almighty gonna cut him down. That's Elvis Presley here on a Sunday. And when you hear one, you always hear two. We've done that for our 25 years. We've been doing this program right here. Thank you so much for the ears. And something else that we did, it's been at least 10 years ago, because we've been doing this radio show 25 years. Well, something called the Reflective Moment. And as soon as we get another sponsor on this, we're looking for some coffee, people. Because there's nothing like reflecting on your time you're spending on this earth than with your favorite cup of coffee. This is the bagpipe version of Amazing Grace. We're going to bring this back, hopefully, in the next couple of months, right here on Sunday's Kind of Country. So, if you got your favorite beverage on a Sunday with you, reflect, relax, think about what's going on in your life as we do play the bagpipe version of Amazing Grace on Sunday's Kind of Country.

drive. Followed some county road wherever it led me past it. Fell on the porch in a Texaco sign. Crossed a bridge running over a creek.

So if you've been hanging out with us for the past year, you know that's one of our favorite songs that we found over the last year. Jordan Davis, Church in a Chevy. But you know, we have found out it can be any make and model of any automobile that can happen in. Amazing Grace came flooding through the windshield. Felt broken parts of me start to heal. How about that? How about this? Mike Manuel, going to wrap up this music sweep here with the deal still on. You better believe it is. Here's Mike.

0: time to get excited because it's a brand new year, 2026. Yes, I'm not going to really do a commercial necessarily about anybody in particular, but I am going to mention our two main sponsors as I speak to you today. Well, actually, there's three. CDX Nashville, we thank so much for them working with us. We run stuff for them. They run stuff for us. MyPillow.com. Yeah, we're going to go back into 2026, and we're going to talk about your health. We're going to talk about the fact that you need great pillows. They got body pillows. I bragged a lot over the holiday season this past year about my house coat, my thick, wonderful house coat. There hasn't been a temperature in Texas that hasn't kept me warm. We've had a couple of freezing situations here in Southeast Texas, where we broadcast Sunday's Kind of Country from and then send out to all of our stations. Burnham Leather, Saddle Shop. It has been something that has been a Texas utilized situation. We've had a couple Oklahoma, Louisiana's as well, but if you're listening to us in Pennsylvania, you're listening to us in California, you got some things that need to be fixed for your horses, you got to ship it out and ship it back to yourself, but David Burnham at Burnham Leather and Saddle Shop can fix it and make you wallets and make you guitar straps and make you so much. If you're into the leather thing, they can make it for you, making all kinds of stuff because you have reached out to them. I got me an extra belt that says Radio Man on it, a surprise gift from them because they've gotten orders from you. Order some more. MyPillow.com. My politics is just pillows. It's just sleeping. And you do sleep better. I'm a 2.0 fan. I'm sure something new will come out this year. Slippers, house coats, all kinds of things. When you check out there, put SKOC in the promo box. There you go. Talking about all of our people. You are a artist and you need distribution. CDX. CDX Nashville, actually, is who you need to contact. Welcome to 2026, right?
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That's why I love my job. That right there describing a Bible with black leather, red letters, gold trim on the side. How about that? Addison Johnson's his name as we roll through the best in positive country music. Here's one that could light it up for you. Let Your Life Be a Light. Chris Golden here on a Sunday. It is Sunday's Kind of Country. We appreciate you listening. Warm up your coffee cup.

Alan Jackson is standing on the promises of God. We call those church pew memory songs because, well, we have all sang them in the church pews, hadn't we? No matter what your denomination is. Hey, listen, make sure you do. Hit us up on Facebook now. That's Sundays County Country Radio and TV. All kinds of things there that we're now sharing with you. Some things that we're planning with Sundays County Country. We're back in Texas. I'm sure everybody knows that by now. We're wrapping up this music set. We are going to be coming back. We're just going to keep plowing ahead and playing you great, positive country music. It's a great time of the year. A lot of people putting out some new music finally. So we thank you for being here. Hit the coffee pot now. We'll be right back.

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2: Family have been looking for something a little different. Well, you found it. Sunday's Kind of Country.

Oh, Shane Cooley been putting out some good music, and there's another one, We Need Jesus, on a Sunday. It is Sunday's Kind of Country. One of the reasons I love my job, I'm getting to travel again, and I'm getting to interview folks, and I met this guy whose song we're about to play. So we were in Nashville, not that long back, working with the ICMAs to do the ICMA Award. One of the things that they had to do before they had the ICMA Awards, on the night before the award show at the Grand Ole Opry, they had a contest with a small town America situation that they have. They've been doing for years now, but they really wrapped up their second season. And I'm trying not to make this longer than it is, but I got to set it all up right. Austin Harley won season two that night on that Sunday night. Of course, we start asking about the music, and they've gotten us his first song, Worn Out Bible. And the song itself is based upon a true story. You want to hear it? Austin writes in his bio, I wrote this song based on my great mamaw, Lucy, and the legacy that she left. I remember going to her home in the evenings to visit her. Out of all of those visits and the times I saw her, the one thing that really stands out to me, even today, was her Bible. She had read her Bible so much that it was literally held together with tape. Now, her Bible not only reminds me that I will see her again, but it also spurs me on to live my life rooted in God and His Word. And if you go to our Facebook page, there's an actual picture of her Bible at our Facebook page today. His name, Austin Harley. You might be hearing this for the very first time. Worn Out Bible. Exclusively this Sunday on Sunday's Kind of Country. We'll talk to you afterwards.

You got to remember that name right there now. Listen, that is Austin Harley. Austin Harley. You're going to be hearing from him. I'm sure they're going to have him in the studio getting more music out of this kid. It's really cool to see. We were up in Nashville around a bunch of these youngsters, 15, 16, 17 years old, all of them from Kentucky, and all of them could play anything with strings on it at 14, 15, and 16. I didn't even start trying to play the guitar till I was almost 17. Still not too good at it. Austin Harley, more about him's coming up, I'm sure. And, of course, we'll play One Out Bible. Again, a picture of her actual Bible, his grandma's Bible, at Sunday's Kind of Country's Facebook page. The Pauls are going to wrap up this music set. Lord, I do hope this day is good. And I hope that's every day, by the way.

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0: It's time for another hour of the best in Christian country music. It's Sunday's Kind of Country.

because my mama always prayed for me. Travis Tritt, you recognize that voice. One of the great mainstream voices contributing to our journey, our Sunday's Kind of Country venture, however you want to look at it. And there are many of those that we play from the mainstream. And then, of course, there are our pure, positive country music people, men and women out there. They usually don't do bars. They're going to do churches. They're going to do festivals. Some of them even do Facebook page singings from time to time as our next artist. We just started playing this one recently. It's a new song by Greg Marlowe. First there were Second Chances, now there's The Fire Burns. Of course, he has other songs going to be coming out on a record soon. As a matter of fact, after we play this for you, we're going to play a spot for you that'll tell you how to get to Greg Marlowe and buy anything currently available while we're waiting on the big LP. It is Greg. It is The Fire Burns. It is on Sunday's Kind of Country. You're going to be

on Sunday's Kind of Country. We're two songs in to the next hour of great positive message country music. Oh, man, they're lined up for you, stacked, racked, ready to go. If you go anywhere, go to the kitchen, wherever you keep your coffee pot, and warm up that coffee cup.

0: the finer things in life. 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

His name's James Bottomy here on a Sunday inside of Sunday's Kind of Country. And that, of course, When God Dreams. Hey, who's from the South? No matter where you're listening to us, as I'm looking at the map here, there's a lot of people in the South listening. Again, we welcome our people in New York and Pennsylvania that's listening to us now, as well as our people in Colorado and Grand Junction been listening to us for a couple of years. But everybody else, we'll appreciate this one. And if you're in the areas that you don't consider the South, well, we hope you appreciate it. Found this one on Alan Jackson's record. He's doing it with Zach Brown of the Zach Brown Band. Couple of Georgia boys coming at you with Dixie Highway. They were born on that Dixie Highway. A lot of stuff about mama, dad, God, and Sunday dinner. Coming up right here with Alan Jackson, Zach Brown on Sunday's Kind of Country.

They were born on that Dixie Highway right here on a Sunday, inside of Sunday's Kind of Country. Again, one of those special cuts you're probably only going to hear right here on Sunday's Kind of Country. 30 Miles West is the CD, cut number 7, Dixie Highway. How about Chuck Day with Handful of Weeds? And there's a daughter involved as well on Sunday's Kind of Country. Bye.

0: Henry Scott and Family is the CD, and I know you can get that CD at Cracker Barrel for sure. One day they're going to pay me to say that. God bless you, no matter where you're listening.
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6: When it's the best in Christian country music on the radio, you know it's Sunday's kind of country.

Going back a few years here in the year of 2026, that goes back to the 90s right there. Burn, Bridge, Burn, that is, of course, cross country. They're no longer together, but we still got the music. We still play the music. And because I get questions a lot about the music, the symbolism there is this. It's very simple. If you're not going to go back down the old pathway, you can burn all the bridges on that pathway because there's no going back at that point. So if you think you need to burn a bridge so you don't go back, light that fire, ladies and gentlemen, I'm telling you, and I speak from experience, and I don't want to get too deep into it because I get emotional about it, but you got to let go, and it's the hardest thing ever to do. We move on. Clay Walker, Cowboys in Heaven. How about that? And thank you, Clay Walker, for being a mainstay in what we do here inside of Sunday's Kind of Country on a regular basis. Here's Clay. Appreciate you being here.

I've said this before, and I'll say it again when we play this song again the next time, but you want to get a DJ to play your song, put their name in it. Robbie Lynn version of Back in the Country Again by Mike Manuel. We played the regular version for years. He redid it, surprised a couple of us DJs, put our names in it. So I play that one more often now than I do the regular song, Back in the Country Again. Hey, listen, don't touch anything. Don't go anywhere. We're coming back to wrap it up. Yes, we are. We are Sunday's Kind of Country.

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17: Well, I gotta say, this next song, I had a lot of friends and family ask me, why is Ann Wilson writing a song about whiskey on this new album?

Well, that's Ann Wilson's latest offering to us here inside of Positive Country Music with songs about whiskey. But if you listen really closely, not only to the introduction of the song, but that's why I sing songs about Jesus and I don't sing songs about whiskey. Yeah, that's a good one right there. Ann Wilson, on a Sunday, just going to keep rolling now. You're going to be singing with Maverick Choir here in a little bit. Aaron Watson, you got to root for the underdog, right? Don't go nowhere. Keep listening.

Don't you ever let this world push you around. Use your head and keep your feet firmly on the ground.

There's a good chance your heart will break in too. Trust that God has someone special planned for you. Did you know I was down on love and luck when he sent your mom to me? Someday you'll have babies of your own. So cherish every moment. You're gonna blink and they'll be grown.

You got to follow your heart and believe in the underdog. Aaron Watson on a Sunday. He contributes a lot here inside of the positive message country world as well. A great guy, Aaron Watson, on Sunday's Kind of Country. You know what time it is? You got to sing with a Maverick Choir. You got a carload? Get them all to sing with you. You by yourself? Do it loud and proud. Amazing Grace, you know the words. On Sunday's Kind of Country.

0: It's a happy, sad moment for me every week when we wrap the show up because I got to go do other things, as do you. But then again, we're not playing you the best in positive country music either. But that's okay. We'll be back next Sunday right here on Sunday's Kind of Country on this radio station. 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Give them a call. And if by chance you're listening and you know what radio station you're listening to us on and you know the call letters, go to our Facebook page. Let us know what station it is, please. Know what I want you to do between now and next Sunday. Stay happy, grateful, and thankful. How you do that? Staying grateful and thankful for the things you have in your life. Make it real simple. Yes, you ever meet me in person, I'll explain it a little better if you ask. God bless you. Have a great week. We will talk to you next Sunday. We can talk to you in the World Wide Web world. Facebook page. We'll see you there.
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0: Chris Young, Kane Brown, Famous Friends, and ACC Extra on American Country Countdown, Memorial Day weekend 2026. Chris, here with us right now. How competitive are you when it comes to grilling out during weekends like this? Because I know you're quite the grill master.
1: Yeah, I like to cook. So whether it's grilling or just anything, and no matter what it is, me and my friends have competitions with each other. I mean, like we did a beer can chicken competition one time. We've done ribs. We've done steaks. We've done just about everything. So.
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0: 10-time ACM Award winner and former ACM host Luke Bryan up to number 24 on American Country Countdown. That's country, and she knows it. I'm Ryan Fox, and did you catch the ACM Awards last weekend on Amazon Prime live from Vegas? Shania did the hosting duties while Ella did all the winning. A record 7 trophies for Ella Langley last weekend, breaking the previous record of 6 ACM Awards won in one night. That record held by Garth, Faith Hill, and Chris Stapleton. Not bad company to be in at all if you're Ella Langley. Big winners include Male Artist of the Year that went to Cody Johnson. Vocal Duo went to Brooks and Dunn. That's 18 ACMs, by the way, for Top Duo for B&D. 32 overall for Kix and Ronnie. Song of the Year, Single of the Year, and Female Artist of the Year. That was a sweep for Ella. Along with Riley Green, she won Music Event of the Year for Don't Mind If I Do. And the biggest award of the night, that would be Entertainer of the Year, also went to Cody Johnson. And while Cody took on the hardware, he was quick to honor a fellow nominee in his speech. Check this out.
1: I want to dedicate this to somebody that you guys probably didn't expect me to dedicate this to. There's a man that was up for this award that I've personally watched devote his life to country music. And I was there the night in Australia when his wife gave birth to one of their sons. And I watched the anguish and I watched the defeat on his face for not being there because he was across the world playing music in a sold-out arena. The next night, right after it, I watched him get on stage and absolutely murder the stage and go on stage and play country music and preach the message of country music to a bunch of Australians across the world. So tonight, I want to dedicate my first Entertainer of the Year award to my buddy Luke Combs. I love you, brother.
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0: That one hit number one here in ACC back in October of 2020. Lee Bryce, one of them girls. American Country Countdown. It's Ryan hanging here with Lee Bryce at our ACC Memorial Day cookout. All right, you can invite three people to this cookout, three celebrities, I should say. Who you bringing, Lee?
1: Okay, well, let's think about the people who would be, oh, I just think it's cool, okay? Like, let's see, Matthew McConaughey. I think he's just going to, like, chill out and be really cool.
2: I'd love to know him.
1: Yeah. Maybe, like, Brad Pitt, because I think he would be just killer, and he's always eating. And every scene he ever does, he's always...
3: Oh, is he? I didn't notice.
1: You just go watch any of his movies. Go watch the Ocean's 11 stuff, and he's always, every scene, he's eating on
3: something.
1: Got
3: to be something to that.
1: And he's, you know, some people like smoke cigarettes in their scenes, but he's always eating food.
3: But he doesn't get a pound.
1: No. I said, that's, yeah, it's a little...
3: How does that work?
1: And then, let's see, what would another one be? Somebody funny.
3: Yeah.
2: Will Ferrell, maybe?
1: Oh, yes.
2: Oh, yeah. Ron Burgundy. You got to have him at the party.
1: Yeah, I think he would be fun.
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0: George Burge and Luke Bryan up one to number 19 on American Country Countdown. That's Ride, Ride, Ride. It's Ryan. So what's next for Luke now that he's finished his judging role on American Idol for the season? Well, it's playing music, of course. And speaking of music, we're going to get some new stuff from LB. His new album, Signs, as announced on Idol, will drop September 18th. You can pre-order it now on Luke's website, lukebryan.com. And speaking of September, that's when Luke will return to his farm tour with stops in Pennsylvania, Ohio, and Indiana. But if you can't wait till then, catch Luke on the Word on the Street tour, which is back out on the road next weekend in New Hampshire, and then through the Lone Star State, June 11th and 12th.
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0: 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It's Long Live Country on American Country Countdown. I'm Ryan Fox. And with the cost of living being so dang high, which, by the way, could be the name of the country song, what are people doing to combat those high prices? Well, it could take you back to your younger years. 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

0: Vincent Mason sitting at number 16 on American Country Countdown. That is Wish You Well. As we wish you well this Memorial Day weekend. And this guy's hanging with his...
1: Here I go again. I'm drinking one. I'm drinking two. I've got my heartache medication. Strong dedication.
0: That would be the gentleman that I believe we have on the phone right now. Do we have him?
2: Hey, what's going on? It's John Party.
0: John, how you doing?
2: Oh, I'm good.
0: It is Memorial Day weekend. Do you like to do the cookout thing? You like to fire up the grill?
2: Yeah, no, we just usually do the Traeger. We're not as serious barbecuers as these barbecues are going to be at the Lone Star cookout.
0: Oh, the pellet grill's the only way for me. That's the only way I do that. What do you like to put on it? What do you like to cook?
2: We like fillets, tri-tip, chicken, and definitely like some skewers, like, you know, kebabs.
0: Party kebabs. Grill some up. Let's go.
3: 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It's Ryan Fox on American Country Countdown.
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0: 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American Country Countdown. I'm Ryan Fox, and we are jam-packed this hour where you're going to hear from Brad Paisley, Kenny Chesney, and...

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0: here in Mexico. Kenny Chesney on American Country Countdown, Memorial Day weekend 2026. It's Ryan, and Kenny was recently on the Rich Eisen show when he revealed the very interesting backstory of where that song came from.
1: I wrote Beer in Mexico, and everybody thought that that song was a party song, but it wasn't. It was a true reflection of my soul. And I was 36 when I wrote it. I was playing Sammy Hagar's birthday party in Cabo. Oh. And the band and I, we played for almost 4 hours at his party. And then we went to a bar called Squid Row right next to it. Mm-hmm. And Sammy had us a house. I don't know. I felt this unfamiliar feeling inside of me, mm-hmm. you know, and I didn't really know what it was. And I didn't know it was a song. I didn't know it was, I just knew I had to go start writing something down. So I left the bar. I went back to the house that Sammy got us, and I started writing on a notepad and pulled my guitar out of the case. I think what I was thinking about in the bar, I was looking at all my friends and the people that were working with me and for me, and they all had families and they all had kids. And here I was 36 and I was, you know, I didn't have that stuff, but I was building what I was building.
2: Yes.
1: And so I went, wow, I maybe I don't have to figure it all out right now. It's okay enough to be playing Sammy Hagar's birthday party. And I don't have to figure all that stuff out at the moment. I went back to the house and wrote that night, Beer in Mexico. And I thank Sammy for that. So that was a true autobiographical song.
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0: Thomas Rhett and his multi-week number one. It's Die Happy Man on American Country Countdown. It's Ryan Fox, and Thomas is an amazing singer and songwriter, but he's also a pretty awesome dad as well. And recently he stopped by the Human School podcast with Miles Adcox, and he revealed something that happened recently at his daughter Ada James softball game.
1: I have found myself walking to the dugout after every time Ada James strikes out at softball. And I'm like, hey, what did I ask you to do? She's like, you asked me to swing as hard as I could. And I said, and did you? And she's like, yeah, but I still struck out. And I'm like, well, so did Babe Ruth. And then she's like, who's Babe Ruth? And I'm like, watch the Sandlot, you know. But I'm just like, hey, the good news about this is you get to go do it again in 10 minutes.
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0: chart here at ACC. 10 years ago, February of 2016, American Country Countdown, Brothers Osborne, It Stayed a Little Longer. I'm Ryan Fox, and that's our motto this weekend. That's our mantra. Come on over, stay a little longer, have a bite to eat. Here with John and TJ, who are manning the grill. All right, John, what's your go-to here for Memorial Day? What are you grilling?
1: I'm not a great cook. Tons of Cheetos and beer. That's it. I got the beer, dude.
2: I mean, honestly, this sounds like a cop-out, but I think a really, really, really good hot dog is underrated. Like, none of that BS. It's just like, oh, you throw them on there and you just treat them like a hot dog. Like, treat it like a gourmet dog.
0: I tell my wife that all the time. Yeah. She won't let our kids eat hot dogs. And we grew up on hot
2: dogs.
0: Come on. Macaroni and cheese and
2: hot dogs.
0: Exactly.
2: If I walk into watch football or baseball, that's the first thing I want. I want a hot dog or a Italian
1: sausage.
2: Cholesterol
1: medicine now. You don't have to worry about the negative side effects.
2: Yeah.
0: Make kids eat fish sticks. What happened to fish sticks?
2: I know, exactly.
1: It was like basically bread with a scale in it. It was like, remember those fish sticks we did in ketchup? It was delicious.
3: Oh, my God. Counting down the 30 biggest hits in the 50 states.
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2: I'm your host, Ryan Fox, from the ACC O'Reilly Auto Parts Studio, and we are locked and loaded for the final hour of this weekend's ACC, where this hour, a big question needs to be answered. Can Luke Combs repeat for the sixth consecutive week at number one with Sleepless in a Hotel Room? Well, there's only one way to find out. Let's line them up and count them down. And getting us going this hour is a multi-platinum country hitmaker from Shreveport, Louisiana, Jordan Davis. 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
21: 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These boots ain't tapping those brakes.

0: from 2013, the duo that looks to be getting back together in 2027. FGL, Florida Georgia Line. It's Get Your Shine on American Country Countdown. Here with Ryan, Memorial Day weekend. We are manning the grill. You want a hamburger? You want a hot dog? I think Brian Kelly of FGL, you can get this done right. You like the grill, don't you? What's your favorite thing to cook?
1: Yeah, love grilling out. Favorite thing to grill, I mean, pretty simple. Because I will be honest, Brittany's got our steaks down on the black cast iron.
0: Okay.
1: It,

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0: Lainey Wilson, former ACC number one, the one that got it all going for her, Watermelon Moonshine on American Country Countdown. It's Ryan on this Memorial Day weekend. And speaking of number ones, Lainey married her number one man, Duck Hodges, on Mother's Day. And in case you missed it, here's what we know. The couple has been together for 4 years. Duck popped the question back in February, though, of last year on the steps of George Jones' estate just south of Nashville. Pretty cool. And the wedding went off without a hitch in front of a waterfall in Tennessee. The reception was inside a cave called the Ruskin Cave, where some of the biggest stars in country saw the whole thing take place, including Luke Bryan, Jelly Roll, Miranda Lambert, Ella Langley. Winona was there, Lauren Elena, even Leanne Morgan. The best of all, they all kept it a secret. No one even knew they got married until Lainey and Duck announced it a few days later. Gotta love that. Lainey, by the way, was in a dress from Oscar de la Renta, looked absolutely stunning, while Duck was in his mallard green suit, which was pretty awesome as well. And if you haven't seen the photos, or maybe you want to see them again, we got them all linked on our socials, and you can find them right now at AmericanCountryCountdown.com. Congratulations, Lainey and Duck. So happy for you.
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0: And there you have it, the brand new number one song in America on American Country Countdown. It's Cody Johnson with The Fall. American Country Countdown is the longest running country countdown show in the USA. 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ACC is a production of Westwood One. Special thanks to Chris Carson, Dingo O'Brien, Corey Linton, and Susan Stevens for helping us bring you the biggest hits and the biggest stars every weekend right here. A big thanks to our special guests this week, Chris Young, Lee Bryce, Brian Kelly, John Party, and Brothers Osborne. Make sure you join us next week when more big stars will be dropping by, including Ashley McBride. And we may just have a brand new number one song. Until then, this is Ryan Fox saying be safe, take care of each other, and we'll see you then.
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Amy brought in a gynecologist to talk with Eddie. All that is up. 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

0: Kane Brown on Y'all Access, singing about a woman. It's Kelly Sutton coming to you from Nashville, Tennessee, on the show that gets you inside country music. And today we are breaking down all the action from Sunday's ACM Awards in Vegas. I'm writing down all the winners, the biggest moments from the show, and of course, all of my chats with your favorite artist. Let's get started with the night's big winner, Ella Langley. She swept the ACM Awards, winning all seven trophies she was nominated for.
1: I keep wondering when this is going to feel like real life, and it yet has have done that. I'm just so grateful. I'm so grateful to be here, and I'm so grateful that I get to do what I love to do with the people that I love to do it with.
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But right now, he's hanging out with us on Y'all Access, singing about days like these.

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0: Russell Dickerson on Y'all Access. It's Kelly Sutton here. And as I've mentioned, I have so many conversations to share with you from our time out in Las Vegas at the ACM Awards. Now, I got a chance to chat with artists and friends on the red carpet before the awards show, but I also caught up with people at other events like the ACM Next Wave Country Beach Bash. That happened over at Mandalay Bay. Hudson Westbrook showed up, and he told me what he was loving about the ACM weekend.
1: Alrighty, so I think my favorite part would have to be, well, it's really hot outside. That's kind of like, but I get to wear shorts today, and I'm very excited. We're wearing shorts on stage. That's my favorite part about the ACM so far.
0: What's the playlist like when you're playing at a pool?
1: Oh, I think it's like, I think my playlist at the pool is very like Jack Johnson, John Mayer. But today it's going to be Hudson Westbrook, Tucker Wetmore, Vincent Mason, Emily Ann, Tyler Braden, all the people. So it's going to be fun.
0: His latest single is up next.
1: But today it's going to be Hudson Westbrook, Tucker Wetmore.

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0: headlined the Beach Bash out in Las Vegas last weekend, and he jumped right into the water with his guitar and waded through the fans. Keith Urban on the show that gets you inside country music, no matter where it's happening. There were so many big moments at the ACMs on Sunday, but a big one was when Tucker Wetmore took the stage for his first ever performance on the show. He did so as a first-time winner as well, taking home the New Male Artist of the Year award.
1: We got through it. I kind of blacked out, honestly, but it was a great time. Me and my guys, any excuse we get to get up on stage and play music, it's a good day.
0: Tucker's mom has been a big part of his journey, including introducing his performance on the ACM stage. You know, backstage, she talked about getting to hobnob with celebrities.
1: I mean, she met Shania Twain.
2: That was pretty big.
1: Presented with her, and so that was pretty cool. I knew that was pretty big for her, but yeah, who else?
2: Miranda, Ella, Lainey. Yes, yep. I mean, TR and Jordan were, you know, at the table with us. It's just all the good ones are just, they've all been embracing him so well too, and it's just nice to see.
0: Here's his latest hit right now on Y'all Access. It's Brunette.

Tucker Wetmore looking for a brunette on Y'all Access. Well, I didn't listen because guess what? I have an incredibly talented blonde artist coming up next. I'm talking about Ashley Cook. She was also out in Las Vegas last weekend to perform at the ACM Next Wave Country Beach Bash. It was at Mandalay Bay on Saturday, and it was so good to see her as usual. I'm loving this song from her. Here's The Hell You Are on Y'all Access.

Ashley Cook on the show that gets you inside country music. You know, one guy that we didn't see at the ACMs in Vegas, Morgan Wallen. I mean, he's been pretty open about the fact that he's not really an award show guy. As for what's next on Morgan's agenda, well, he's back on his Still the Problem tour, May 29th and 30th in Denver. He's pouring a glass of U-Proof whiskey right now on Y'all Access. Yeah.

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Justin Lynch and Jelly Roll on Y'all Access with me, Kelly Sutton. We are looking back on the whirlwind weekend that was the ACM Awards. So one unique thing about the award show, the most nominated artist actually wasn't there. That was Megan Maroney, who picked up a total of 9 nominations. But she had a really good reason for her absence. The award show happened to fall on the same weekend as a wedding that she was the maid of honor in. And that wedding was out of the country, so there was no way to even pop over to Vegas on Sunday night. I'm sure it was hard to miss, but the happiest day of your best friend's life takes priority.

0: Did you see his jacket at the ACM Awards? Zach Topp had on a vintage George Strait denim jacket, and I really loved it.
1: Drummer of mine that played for me a few years ago gave me this. He'd had it for a little while and hadn't worn it much, and so he's like, man, I feel like you'll enjoy this, and I sure have. It's been a second since I've worn it. It's a little warm to be wearing it, but it's worth the suffering, I think.
0: I mean, he's got to be done with it now, right? Zach, feel free to send that over to the studio. I'll put it to good use. You've got y'all access to last weekend's ACM Awards right here. I'm Kelly Sutton, and I have more scoop on the awards and conversations with artists coming up on the show. Jackson Dean is with us now. He's headed down to Gulf Coast Jam in Panama City next weekend. Here he is with Make Me a Liar on Y'all Access. I ain't

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1: He wins Album of the Year.
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0: It's Kelly Sutton coming to you from Nashville, Tennessee, on the show that gets you inside country music. Parker McCollum, another guy looking sharp on the ACM Awards on Sunday night. And how great was his performance with Leanne Womack? They went from presenting together last year to singing together this year, and I absolutely loved it. Later in the evening, Parker went on to win Album of the Year for his self-titled project. Now, Parker took a gamble with that album, recording it in just a week in New York City. But it was a gamble that paid off.
1: Nobody talked about a war. We did not go to New York to make this record to win an award, 100%. I don't ever speak about those things regardless, ever. We had no intention. I wasn't thinking anything into the future. The only thing that I was trying to do in New York was find it again, was love it again, was sing and write and record something that made me go, I want my heroes to hear this.
0: He's on Y'all Access right now with Killing Me.

0: killing me.
1: Parker McCollum on Y'all Access. That's killing me. It's Kelly back in Nashville, and I am having so much fun bringing you all the details from the 61st ACM Awards in Las Vegas. Now, it streamed live on Amazon Prime Video last Sunday, and it's available to watch right now on demand. I have to tell y'all, one of my favorite songs on the radio right now is Miranda Lambert's Crisco. Y'all, disco is making its way back to country music, and I am here for it. Turn this one up loud.

That's Ty Myers taking us to the ends of the earth on Y'all Access. So I gotta interrupt our ACM Awards reminiscing for just a second in order to bring you new Kenny Chesney music. And just when you thought Kenny couldn't break any more records, he just did. His new song, Carry On, is officially the most added song at radio of any he's released so far. 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A lot. 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Here's Carry On, right here on Y'all Access.

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Bailey Zimmerman on Y'all Access with Chevy Silverado. It's Kelly back in Nashville. But one of the events that I went to last week in Las Vegas was a beach bash at the Mandalay Bay Resort. It was co-hosted by Ashley Cook and Dasha, and they did a really great job. I mean, there was this really fun moment on stage when they talked about whether they would be performing that night. And Ashley said, in the words of our friend Kelsey Ballerini, if you throw down, I'm throwing down too.

0: Dominion on Y'all Access. Looking for a hotel key? I'm sure Vegas is a place where a lot of hotel keys get lost. Just saying. I'm Kelly Sutton, and that's where I was last weekend, soaking up all the action of the 61st ACM Awards. It was great not only to see both Thomas Rhett and Jordan Davis at the award show, but to see them performing together on stage. They sang their hit duet, Ain't a Bad Life. And they told us it was only the second time they'd ever sang it live together.
1: Me and Jordan have become just really good buddies. And anytime I do award shows, like, it's always fun to do it by yourself, but there's just like this pressure that just gets yanked off of you when you do it with a really good friend, you know? And so a couple weeks ago, me and Jordan, we had a number one song together with this song like 5 or 6 weeks ago, and then literally played it for the first time together in Nashville at Odie's Bar like 3 weeks ago. So this will be the first time we're actually playing the song together. Just a couple guys singing a song, man. I think it's going to be a really cool performance.
0: They sounded so great on that stage, and you're hearing it right now on Y'all Access. Here's Ain't a Bad Life.

0: No.
1: That song has such a smart hook. It's Josh Ross on Y'all Access with Hate How You Look. It's Kelly here, looking back at the ACM Awards from last Sunday and running down all the great moments. It was a big night for Cody Johnson. He won both Male Artist and Entertainer of the Year. But here's the tea, y'all. He only prepared one speech.
2: And I kind of wasted it on the Male Artist of the Year because I was like, here's everything I prepared. Because I truly believe in my heart, I was like, I'm not going to get Entertainer of the Year, so let it all hang out. Everything I said during Entertainer of the Year speech was completely off the cuff, but what I said about Luke was real. I've watched him sacrifice so much and open so many doors for me. It's a real 100%. It's a respect, for what he's done for me and what he's doing for country music, shifting it back to a point where guys like me exist. I owe a lot to Luke, and he's a great friend, great mentor.
1: We'll have more with Cody in a few minutes, but for now, let's play the song he performed live on the Prime Video broadcast. Here's his cover of Traveling Soldier.

0: your newly crowned Entertainer of the Year, Cody Johnson, on Y'all Access. And did you hear the way that he shouted out his fellow nominee, Luke Combs, in his acceptance speech?
1: There's a man that was up for this award that I've personally watched devote his life to country music. And I was there the night in Australia when his wife gave birth to one of their sons. And I watched the anguish, and I watched the defeat on his face for not being there, because he was across the world playing music in a sold-out arena. The next night, right after it, I watched him get on stage and absolutely murder the stage and go on stage and play country music and preach the message of country music to a bunch of Australians across the world. So tonight, I want to dedicate my first Entertainer of the Year award to my buddy Luke Combs. I love you, brother. Thank you.
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0: Tyler Hubbard on Y'all Access, getting us to do a little dancing in the country. It's Kelly Sutton in Nashville, bringing you more scoop and exclusive conversations from the ACM Awards. You know, Blake Shelton has taken the ACM stage many times in his career, but this time he honored two country music greats with his performance. He sang The Gambler by Kenny Rogers as a tribute to Kenny, who passed away in 2020, but also as a tribute to the late songwriter Don Schlitz, who wrote that iconic song.
1: I just feel extra honored to do that particular one. You know, I met Don one time. What a, not just a talent, but a, what a contributor to country music and the, some of the big, I mean, The Gambler, isn't he a co-writer on Forever and Ever, Amen.
0: If You Say Nothing at All.
1: If You Say Nothing at All. I mean, these songs are like
0: greats.
1: peaks in country music, you know, and there he, there his name is, you know, so just had a, such an impact, you know.
0: Now, I don't know if you're aware of this, but Blake Shelton is the reason the ACMs moved back to Las Vegas. I mean, I don't know if the ACM committee is aware of that either, but that's Blake's story, and he's sticking to it.
1: I'm so glad. I feel like it, they came to me. Like, I'm that big of a deal now. It's like, you know, they knew it would be tough for me to get from Las Vegas to whatever location, Frisco, Texas, Nashville.
0: Oh,
1: so I thought
0: hey,
1: that was nice of them.
0: By the way, Blake's wife, Gwen Stefani, is playing the Sphere right now in Vegas with her band, No Doubt. Blake hasn't seen the show yet, but he promised me he was going to get there soon.

0: Blake Shelton on Y'all Access with me, Kelly Sutton. So Riley Green's character was killed off the TV show Marshals, right? But he definitely loved the experience.
1: Well, acting was something that I didn't know if I could do. You know, it was my first time really doing it other than music videos and commercials. So, you know, I went into it hoping I would do well and ready for a lot of criticism, because I feel like when you're somebody else and you go into a different world, people are kind of ready to tear you apart. And it's been great. I mean, I thought it went well and I learned a ton from it. I think the next thing I do will be, you know, a little bit easier for me. And I really enjoyed having a challenge at this point in my career. You know, that was something that really, I got nervous for that. It felt kind of good.
0: Riley told me he's been reading for some more parts and has another project that's about to start filming. He's not quitting his day job, though. I mean, unless someone changes his mind.

The band Perry on Y'all Access. That's Psychological. Well, the ACM Awards were a little later than usual this year, and it feels like they just let us right into summer. Cole Swindell is kicking off the good times of summer next weekend by heading to St. Petersburg, Florida to play the post-game concert after the Rays take on the Los Angeles Angels. Nothing says summer like baseball and country music, of course. Cole's on Y'all Access now. Here's She Had Me at Heads Carolina.

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0: That's the country supergroup Hardy, Tim McGraw, Eric Church, and Morgan Wallen with MacArthur. You've got y'all access. And speaking of powerful things, Dan and Shay used their opportunity to perform at the ACM Awards to not only showcase their latest song, Say So, but to really drive home the message of the song. Now, if you haven't heard it, the song covers the topic of mental illness. And Dan and Shay say at this point in their career, they like being able to send a positive message with their music.
1: A little bit of a heavier concept than what we usually do. We're like the wedding song guys. And we were just like, I don't know if this song should be a Dan and Shay song, but we should at least, we owe it to ourselves. We owe it to Ben to see it through to the finish line. And we did. Got home that day. And sorry, this is a long answer, but got home that day and I played the demo for my wife, Abby. And she was like, man, what an incredible song. Like, you guys have to put that out. I was like, is it like too serious? It's Dan. And she was like, no, it has to come out. She's like, it's beautiful that you guys would do that for Ben on his birthday. And we didn't know it was the birthday. That day would have been his 50th birthday.
0: And I pulled
1: up my Facebook and it was like, would you like to wish Ben a happy birthday? It was just, and that to me was more than coincidence. We knew the song had to be in the world. So I don't know. We've gotten to do a lot of cool stuff in our career, but to get to use the platform to do some good in the world, that's what makes this song a success. Hopefully it's a big hit, whatnot. But, if it helps one person, if it saves one life, it was worth it.
0: You're hearing that song on Y'all Access. Here's Say So.

Justin Moore and Priscilla Block on Y'all Access. That's you, me, and whiskey. It's Kelly in Nashville. And speaking of great collaborations, let's roll out another one, shall we? All in favor, say amen.

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1: You've got y'all access to the ACM Awards with me, Kelly Sutton. Now, we could tell early on it was going to be a big night for Ella, but I don't think anyone imagined that she would sweep every category she was nominated in. Not even Ella.
2: I keep wondering when this is going to feel like real life, and it yet has have done that. 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I'm so grateful to be here, and I'm so grateful that I get to do what I love to do with the people that I love to do it with.
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